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0: 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And don't forget to boogie.
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1: 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Let me talk to you for a second. Give me that gun.
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Ain't you glad? I try it one more time. 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So, I know we got some sinners in the audience tonight. 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